0: That wraps up another hour of just great music for you, Saturday here at Mix 106.3. Continues next with Savage Garden. Aussie Crawl also on the way, and one from Maroon 5. It'll play next.
1: Wake up with Kristen and Nige. I said
2: wake up, Canberra. It's nearly the end of August.
3: Yep.
2: Yuck.
3: Mm-hmm. Like Nige, you need to get a diary.
2: I've got one in my phone, mate.
3: Nige's only just for the first time in his life. When I saw him on Friday, he was like, hey, I've got a diary. Have you ever heard of a calendar? That's amazing. Oh, that's got dates in it. With all my doctor's appointments, I'm like, just put them in your phone.
2: He doesn't have
3: Outlook.
2: He also doesn't have a you or a me to manage his calendar he has for many years.
3: So he is walking around with like a little like pocket diary these days.
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4: Don't Maccas walk, Maccas run to the new cheesy quarter pounder.
5: So, Haim, after 5 years of dog ownership, what do you reckon Henry has taught me?
6: The value of loyalty. Patience, is it? Maybe unconditional love, perhaps?
5: Yeah, that stuff. But mainly she's taught me that when you need things like poo bags or treats for bribery or carpet cleaner, you tend to need them ASAP.
6: Ah, well, that's when you need Prime, mate. And it's not...

0: Just this week in music, there's a trio from the Department of Births, Deaths and Marriages. To start the show, Rick Ocasek from The Cars married model Paulina Poroskova this week back in 1989. Margaret Ehrlich passed away in 2022. She sang The Horses with Daryl Braithwaite. And Joey Tempest from Europe is on our birthday list.
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0: It's George Michael. He had his first solo number one hit single on the UK charts on his hands this week in 1984. It was, of course, Careless Whisper. Here he is talking about how long, or not so long, it took him to write a hit record.
9: I rewrite some things, some compositions, and usually the best ones, I think, tend to happen very, very quickly. Some of them, the biggest... most successful records I've had have been recorded incredibly quickly. I mean, Different Corner took me about 14 hours.

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